Rosemary Clooney's cover was top of the charts in the 50s. Shaken Stevens revived it in the late 80s. This Old House. The Supremes before that, and they opened the hour with one of their favourite songs to perform, I Hear a Symphony. 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

0: 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It's 10:17. I hope your morning is cruising along nicely for you. It's a bit foggy on the coast this morning. Maybe pop those lights on if you're driving, just to be safe. There's not many boy bands anymore, is there? Take That and Pray from 1993. And from the Easy Beats to Flash in the Pan, Down Among the Dead Men from 1978. 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

0: Dylan original, Robert Palmer and UB40 with their stellar cover released in 1990, I'll Be Your Baby Tonight. The Jackson 5, who are touring the UK in November, I Want You Back from 1969. And British singer Mika Paris for the triple play, My One Temptation. Well, that would be chocolate for me. More music on the way on Sunshine Coast Radio Station 104.9 Sunshine FM.
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Oh, does it get any better than that? The sensational talent of Doug Parkinson with the best voice in Australian rock music in the 70s, I'll Be Around. That song just doesn't age, does it? Pink and Nate Roos for the double play. It went straight to the top of the charts as well in 2012. Just give me a reason. Well, I've got plenty of reasons. But let's play the perfect wedding song now on 104.9 Sunshine FM.

0: 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ABBA with their French song, Voulez-vous. Now, I can translate this for you. It means, do you want a hamburger? Lionel Richie before ABBA, My Destiny, and the fabulous 90s duo Savage Garden, including soft steel guitar in the riffs, truly, madly, deeply. Aussie singer Kevin Johnson is on his way on 104.9 Sunshine FM.
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I can still remember when I bought my first guitar. Remember just how good the feeling was. 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And my family listened 50 times.

News, weather and sport coming up at 11 this morning. And it's cleared up a lot out there now. Folk singer from the Aussie bush, Kevin Johnson, rock and roll. You gave me all the best years of my life. Well, well said, Kevin. I would agree with you there. But turn it up. We're off to America with Sister Golden Hair now on 104.9 Sunshine FM.

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1: Hello, I'm Toby Goff. One Nation is being urged to remove a cartoon from its social media accounts which describes Liberal MP Andrew Hastie as a traitor. Mr. Hastie believes he's been targeted because he testified in the Ben Robert Smith case. One Nation leader Pauline Hanson argues the cartoon is satire and doesn't personally believe the former elite soldier is a traitor. Mr. Hastie says that's just a cop-out.
2: And so I've called on Pauline Hanson to either own her words, come out and own them and call me a traitor, or take the cartoon down. She's taken the weaker option. She hasn't taken responsibility for it. She pinned it to her account. It's still pinned to her account. And I think that shows weak leadership in someone who can't take responsibility for her actions. And this is someone who talks about being the Prime Minister of Australia.
1: Labor has released proposed legislation governing gas supply to the east coast of Australia. The Albanese government says gas producers must supply the domestic market with up to 20% of their gas. Existing contracts with other countries will be honoured in order to ensure the stability of gas exports. The reservation scheme will be delayed to July 2028. The Westpac chief executive believes Australia's housing shortage will cause property prices to start rising again from next year. Anthony Miller forecasts values will increase by 3% and then by 8% in 2028. Mr. Miller says this would likely wipe out the cooling effect of Labor's tax changes. Thousands of transport workers are walking off the job throughout the day in the largest coordinated campaign in the history of the Transport Workers Union. Workers who move goods for brands including Aldi, BHP and Coca-Cola will strike for 24 hours in a push for improved pay and conditions. TWU Secretary Michael Caine says striking is always the last option.
3: They have to send a really clear signal to the companies that engage them and to the community that this is a critical industry and they are being squeezed. What these workers want is fair pay, but more importantly than that, they want job security and assurance that they will have a job tomorrow.
1: Also making news, global oil prices have risen back above $100 a barrel for the first time since July as the Middle East conflict escalates. And a new study warns rising seas could cost Australia hundreds of billions of dollars in property and land damage. Checking sports, Spencer Lenu's time at the Roosters could soon be coming to an end with a move to Parramatta reportedly on the cards. In AFL, Geelong has arrived in Perth ahead of tomorrow night's clash in the semi-finals against Fremantle. The Cats are toying with making at least one change after Sam De Koning was left out of last week's elimination final win over Carlton. And Karen Khachanov, Elena Rybakina and Coco Gauff are the latest players to advance to the US Open semi-finals. I'm Toby Gauff. More headlines soon.
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4: The forecast for your Thursday morning on the Sunshine Coast, cloudy and a medium chance of showers about 80%. Maroochydore's 21 degrees, Nambour and Noosa Heads and Caloundra 20, Mullaney and the Hinterland 17 degrees.

Rock and Roll Hall of Fame singer Gene Pitney and Blue Angel from 1974, and the super talented queen of Motown, Diana Ross, opened the hour, Upside Down, You Turn Me, that was released in 1980. 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

0: is a quarter past 11 on Sunshine FM. 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In Excess before that, Need You Tonight. I think John Stevens is doing another tour with them later in the year. I'll give him a buzz and find out for us, shall I? 104.9 Sunshine FM.
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0: sister act from Niagara Falls, Nina Tempo and April Stevens, Deep Purple. Sherbet and Slipstream before that with Tammy Wynette, Stand By Your Man from 1968. That reminds me so much of the Blues Brothers movie. 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

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I hope your morning's going well. Netherlands band T-Set, Ma Belle Ami. Now, I think I'll leave the translating to the French from now on. And Kylie Minogue has got us spinning around when she performs for the AFL Grand Final at the MCG this year. Go, Kylie. Let's take a breath. 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

0: Now that's a boot scootin' song for sure. The Man in a Kilt, Jerry Rafferty. City to City, that was released in 1978. And how's this combination of talent? Counting Crows and Vanessa Carlton covering Joni Mitchell's Big Yellow Taxi from 2003. Air Supply for the triple play, Here I Am, Just When I Thought I Was Over You. 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

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The beautiful Sheena Easton with the Bond movie theme song, For Your Eyes Only. And apparently they have chosen the new Bond, but they're keeping it very, very quiet. Oh, I'm so curious. I can't wait to find out. John Stewart before Sheena and Gold. And Smokey for the 70s double play, Don't Play Your Rock and Roll to Me. It's been a perfect feel-good Thursday morning. Thanks so much for listening. I hope you've enjoyed it. Dom Ronaldo is on his way to take over after the 12 o'clock news. Now here's a little Dire Straits to take us there on 104.9 Sunshine FM.

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1: Hello, I'm Toby Goff. The opposition will not support Labor's digital duty of care legislation as it currently stands. Users would be allowed to opt out of algorithms which help drive content to social media feeds, but the coalition argues the legislation also gives the communications minister too much power to order the removal of content. The opposition says the minister should not have this level of control, claiming it's a threat to free speech. Liberal MP Andrew Hastie says he's fighting for veterans who don't have a voice after One Nation labelled him a traitor. Mr Hastie is demanding party leader Pauline

0: Hansen remove a cartoon on her website that describes him in that way. The former elite soldier believes he's being targeted after testifying in the Ben Robert Smith case. Mr. Hastie says he wasn't the only veteran subpoenaed, but he has a public profile.
1: You call someone a traitor, particularly who served in their uniform for 12 years and 8 months, you call me a traitor 8 times, guess what, you've got a fight on your hands. And moreover, I'm standing up for the veterans who don't have a voice. The 20-plus veterans who gave evidence in the federal court, and they did so with integrity.
0: Global oil prices have risen above $100 a barrel for the first time since July. The latest surge follows United States and Iranian attacks on tankers in the Gulf region. Yemen's Houthis have also targeted oil facilities in Saudi Arabia. A new study warns rising seas could cost Australia hundreds of billions of dollars in property and land damage. Scientists warn every 10-centimetre rise in sea levels will triple the frequency of severe flood events along the coast. Analysts say the data is driving an unfair rise in insurance costs. Support services are encouraging Australians to make a safety plan this World Suicide Prevention Day and Are You OK Day. An average of 9 people each day are lost to suicide in Australia. Lifeline Chairman Professor Steve Moylan says it can be hard to know how to manage emotions when things become overwhelming.
2: A safety plan that's been prepared in a calmer moment gives you practical steps and trusted people and safe places to turn to.
0: If this story has raised concerns with you, the number 4 Lifeline is 13 11 14. Also making news, thousands of transport workers are walking off the job today in the largest coordinated campaign in the history of the Transport Workers Union. Checking sport, the Panthers' bid for NRL glory is being driven by a heartbreaking defeat from almost 12 months ago. Coach Ivan Cleary is saying a prelim final loss to the Broncos, which ended their four-year premiership streak, has lit a fire in his players. At the US Tennis Open, Coco Gauff and Elena Rybakina have progressed to the women's semi-finals. Sydney FC has gone down to Melbourne Victory 2-0 in their Australia Cup semi-final at Kogra, and Chelsea has beaten Leeds 6-3 in the third round of the English League Cup.
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4: 4 minutes past midday. Good afternoon. A cloudy one today. Medium chance of showers becoming less likely later this afternoon or by tonight. Expecting a top today of 21 degrees. Having a look at your Friday, already the end of the week tomorrow. Showers again, 21 degrees, more rain. By Saturday, showers should start to ease, 21. Easing more on Sunday and 23, and a shower or two on Monday and a top of 23 degrees.

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And Fairground Attraction before that, that's going to be perfect. Well, nothing's perfect at 11 past midday. Good afternoon, Dom Renato with you, except our music, pretty close to it. On the way inside this hour, I've got Dido coming up shortly. Herman's Hermit back from the 60s. But this is David Bowie and the China Girl. 104.9 Sunshine FM.

0: 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And one of their band members and vocalist in the band from Three Dog Night, Danny Hutton, celebrates his 84th birthday today, born in Ireland. It's one of their big hits, had a couple of hits, didn't they? They had Black and White, Mama Told Me Not to Come, and What About Old Fashioned Love Song. Great songs from Three Dog Night. Dido, Sand in My Shoes, don't you hate that? And we kicked it off with David Bowie with China Girl at 23 past midday. Coming up next, back from 1966, Herman's Hermits.
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0: 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Reels According to My Heart, and before that we heard Herman's Hermits. They don't have Milkies anymore, do they? Remember the days? Just have the Milkies. They used to deliver the bread. I still remember smelling those delicious finger buns. Yeah, when they're fresh, they're the best. Anyway, no milk today, regardless. 26 minutes to one, Dom Renato with you on this Thursday afternoon. Tracy Chapman will get into a fast car in just a moment. Sunshine Coast weather's a few showers about. Should become less likely this afternoon or by tonight. Expecting a top of 21 degrees.
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0: 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We're the Sunshine Coast radio station with Crowded House and Distant Sun. Classic John Lennon before that, Imagine. And Tracy Chapman in her fast car, just slow down at 13 minutes to one. Shortly, Mental as Anything, and as you would have heard today, is Are You OK Day. And people you care about go through life's ups and downs every day. So you can ask, are you OK any day? Now, whenever you spot signs that someone you care about might be struggling, well, why not start a conversation? You don't have to fix their problems, but just listening and showing that you care can really help. So ask, are you OK any day? A conversation could change your life. So you can learn more at areyouok.org.au.
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2: The next production of the Mullaney Players, I Am Destiny, is an original, full-length theatrical work written by local writer-composer Darren Heskis. 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

It's Dom Renato with you. Got the news, sport and weather not too far away on the other side of the news. We'll kick off the hour with Linda Ronstadt. Got some Margaret Ehrlich in there. And to take us to the news at 1 o'clock, this is David Essex. Going to make you a star. 104.9 Sunshine FM.

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1: Hello, I'm Lachlan Gray. One Nation MP Barnaby Joyce says he doesn't understand why Andrew Hastie is angry with him. The Liberal MP is demanding the minor party remove a cartoon on their website, labelling him a traitor. One Nation leader Pauline Hanson says it's satire and doesn't personally believe Mr. Hastie is a traitor. The former elite soldier claims Senator Hanson and Mr. Joyce are lying cowards. Mr. Joyce is hoping the issue can be resolved.
2: I've reached out to Andrew last night. I've said, look, my door's open. If you want to talk about this, I don't know why he thinks I'm a liar. I don't quite know what he believes I lied about. I'm disappointed. He thinks I'm a coward. I don't know how he came to that opinion, but that's up to him.
1: The opposition argues the federal government's digital duty of care legislation would provide a blank check for political censorship. Labor says its legislation is designed to give people greater control over their social media feeds. But the coalition says the bill also gives the communications minister the power to remove content. The opposition will not support the proposal as it stands, claiming it would impinge on free speech. US President Donald Trump

0: claims high oil prices driven by the conflict with Iran won't fall until after November's midterm elections. Global crude has surged back above $100 a barrel after new attacks on oil tankers and Saudi production facilities. The president says while the midterms have put some things on hold, both Iran and oil prices will be brought down.
1: And they're doing very poorly. Their country is in shambles right now. They're going to be tumbling down, and we'll get them down, I think, for gasoline. We'll get them below $2 a gallon.
2: But not until after the midterm.
1: I think it's going to take a little bit longer than the midterm.
2: And Mr. President...
0: Experts warn thousands of home buyers could be at risk of negative equity due to falling prices and potential interest rate rises. Analysis has found half of homes bought in Sydney and Melbourne in the past 12 months are worth less than what they were purchased for. Also making news, researchers have found a common cholesterol-lowering drug can significantly reduce the risk of heart attack or stroke in those over 70. The joint Monash and Curtin University study examined nearly 10,000 Australians taking statins in general practice. Former Liberal MP Moira Deeming has announced she'll be running under the Family First Party in Victoria's November state election. And transport workers across the country are striking today in the latest in a series of action against the industry. Checking sport, Karen Khachanov, Ilona Rybakina and Coco Gauff are the latest players to advance to the US Open semi-finals. The Sharks are backing their fans to travel to Allianz Stadium for their home elimination final against the Cowboys. Isabel Bolas has inspired the Opals to a two-point win over Italy, booking a place in the quarterfinals at the Women's Basketball World Cup and Champions League wins for Liverpool, Arsenal and Barcelona. That's the very latest. I'm Lachlan Gray.
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4: 4 minutes past one. Good afternoon. Just ahead of more music from Linda Ronstadt. Sunshine Coast weather, cloudy, a medium chance of showers, but becoming less likely later this arvo or by tonight. We're expecting a top today of 21 degrees. Showers tomorrow to wrap up another week in 21. On the weekend, showers easing on Saturday 21, showers easing Sunday 23, and a shower or two on Monday 23 degrees.

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This is Sunshine FM. That's The Guardian Angel. Interesting story about that song. It was released by two different artists, a German artist whose name was Drafi Deutscher, who went under the name of Masquerade, and an Italian artist, and that's this one here from Nino De Angelo. And they were released in the same year. Go figure. And Linda Ronstadt before that, and You're No Good to kick off this hour at 11 minutes past one. Dom Renato with you this afternoon. Hope your afternoon's going well. Still to come, got some great music shortly. Beautiful song from Celine Dion. But this is The Monkees to kick off another Triple Play on 104.9 Sunshine FM. Good afternoon.

0: 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What a voice. Celine Dion and Because You Love Me. Before that, we heard Margaret Ehrlich, Escaping, and the Monkees, and I'm a Believer. 23 minutes past one. Coming up next, Aussie music from Delta Goodrum.
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0: More music, more memories, more often. 104.9 Sunshine FM with Atomic Kitten wrapping up that triple play. Hole Again. Santana before that and Smooth and Delta Goodrum. And Not Me, Not I at 23 minutes to 2 with Dom Renato. 21 degrees is our expected top four today. The showers should start to ease later this afternoon or by tonight. And tomorrow, showers and 21. Now, if you're celebrating your birthday on this 10th day of September, on this Are You OK Day, of course, you're sharing your birthday with Sam Kerr, household name nowadays, the Australian soccer star. Since 2019, she's been the captain of the Matildas. And this year, she left Chelsea and signed a contract with Gotham FC in the National Women's League. Of course, her brother Daniel played for the West Coast Eagles. Sam Kerr, 33 today. English actor who won an Academy Award for Best Actor for his portrayal as King George VI in The King's Speech. I'm speaking of Colin Firth, is 66. And Jose Feliciano turns 81, the blind Puerto Rican singer and guitarist. I've got one of his big hits coming up next.
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0: 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Engelbert Humperdinck and A World Without Love. He's 90 years of age and he's still performing live. Later this month, he'll be in Taiwan, the Philippines and Singapore. Well done, Engelbert. He's doing a Frankie Valli, although recently Frankie Valli has decided to call it quits, I think, the touring part anyway. I think he's about 91. Well done, Engelbert. Tina Arena before that, Love is the Answer, and Jose Feliciano's like a spring chicken next to Engelbert, but he does turn 81 today, and Light My Fire song, which was made popular by The Doors. It's 10 minutes to 2. Coming up next, Whitney Houston.
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What a voice, the late Whitney Houston. And I want to dance. More music, more memories, more often. 104.9, this is Sunshine FM. What a voice, the late Whitney Houston. And I want to

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1: Hello, I'm Lachlan Gray. Coalition MPs are rallying around their Liberal colleague Andrew Hastie as his feud with One Nation ramps up. The former elite soldier is calling on the minor party to remove a website cartoon that labels him a traitor. One Nation says the cartoon is satire, and party leader Pauline Hanson doesn't believe he is a traitor. Nationals MP Lou O'Brien says Senator Hanson should do the right thing.
2: And this bullshit about hiding behind a cartoon to weaponise statements like that is pretty poor. Andrew Hastie served his country in war, and that should be respected.
1: The opposition says the federal government's digital duty of care legislation will provide a blank check for political censorship. Labor says its legislation is to give people greater control over their social media feeds. The opposition won't support the proposal as it stands, claiming it will impinge on free speech. Labor is watering down its gas reservation policy, with producers required to offer up to 20% to the East Coast market. The move is designed to make sure Australia is able to access its abundance of gas at a cheaper price. The government maintains existing overseas contracts will be honoured to ensure the stability of our export system. There has been an increase in the number of people from overseas drowning in Australian waterways. Royal Life Saving's annual drowning report has found 313 people died in the water last financial year. The figures are a slight decrease on the year prior, but remain above average. Federal Minister and volunteer surf lifesaver Matt Thistlethwaite says 39% of drownings were people born overseas.
3: And this is an increasing trend that we've seen in the

0: data, an increase in the number of Australians from migrant backgrounds who are drowning in our waterways, and that is alarming. And that is something that our government is deeply conscious of and we are responding to.
1: And today is Are You OK Day, aimed at encouraging people to check in with others who may not be coping. Rural generalist Dr. Ansita Kamaker says stigma surrounding mental health remains a barrier to people seeking help, but validating their feelings can help them open up.
2: First of all, normalising that any one of us could actually get to that point of severe mental health depreciation. It doesn't matter how affluent or how educated or how academic you are.
1: Checking sport, 6 days after the San Francisco 49ers touchdown in Melbourne, the LA Rams have finally arrived ahead of Friday's historic NFL game at the MCG. The Rams will hold their one and only practice session this afternoon. A month out from Rugby League's World Cup, Blues and Dolphins star Jack Bostock says he's daring to dream of a Kangaroos jersey, and Alexander Zverev has stormed into the Final Four at the US Open with a straight sets quarterfinal win. That's the latest. I'm Lachlan Gray.
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4: It is 4 minutes past one. Good afternoon. A cloudy one today. A shower should start to become less likely later this afternoon or by tonight. 21 degrees expected maximum. Pretty much the same for tomorrow, Friday, to wrap up another week, 21. Saturday, showers easing, 21. Sunday, again, showers easing up to 23. And on Monday, a shower or two and 23 degrees.

More music, more memories, more often. 104.9 Sunshine FM, Eric Clapton and Change the World. The song was actually featured in the 1996 film Phenomenon. Love that word, phenomenon. Try saying phenomenon three times quickly. Bee Gees before that with Spicks and Specks kicking off this hour, 10 minutes past two. Good afternoon, Dom Renato with you on your Thursday late night shopping tonight. On the way inside this hour shortly, one from the 60s from Peggy March. But this is Huey Lewis and the News. Do you believe in love? 104.9 Sunshine FM.

0: 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We're the Sunshine Coast radio station. There's one for Mrs. Jones. It's all about me and Mrs. Jones. Billy Paul, Little Peggy March. Before that, I will follow him. And Huey Lewis and the News kicked off another triple play. 21 past two. Up next from 1969, terrific instrumental from Hank B. Marvin.
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0: 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This is Sunshine FM. Bruce Hornsby in the Range with The Valley Road. Natalie Imbruglia before that, Wrong Impression, and Hank B. Marvin with Sasha. 27 minutes to 3, Dom Renato with you this afternoon. Music from Cold Chisel coming up in just a moment. Trying to make sense of this weather. And a couple of weeks ago, we had this beautiful sort of summer weather, and I think that was still in winter. Now we're in spring. Well, rain. It looks like it's going to be more rain tomorrow. Today, expecting a top of 21 degrees, and the same for your Friday to wrap up another week.
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0: 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We're the Sunshine Coast radio station. Robbie Williams, Nicole Kidman. We all say something stupid from time to time, don't we? Annie Lennox with, Why Do We Do It? And Cold Chisel kicked off that triple play, and maybe the reason why is with a bit of that cheap wine, possibly. It's 13 minutes to 3, shortly music from the Four Tops back from the 60s. Now, if you're looking for something to do on Saturday, want to take a bit of a drive to Whittier, the Whittier Recreation Club are going to be celebrating a remarkable century of community sport and friendship this Saturday with a free family fun day, which will be followed by adults-only evening of live music and entertainment. Now, things get underway at 11 o'clock with the official centenary ceremony. They'll trace the club's journey from its beginning, which was way back in 1926, to the present day. And then, of course, the nighttime activity. So, yeah, have a bit of a squiz, take a bit of a drive down to Whittier, or is it up to Whittier? Maybe it's across to Whittier, but it's happening this Saturday. You can check it out.
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This is Sunshine FM. That's the band Voyager at the Halfway Hotel and the Four Tops with the same old song before that. It's now 6 minutes to three. That's just about stumps for Dom Renato. Thanks for your company. Enjoy the rest of your Thursday. It is Thursday, isn't it? Yes, it is the 10th day of September. Don't forget it is Are You OK Day. So ask someone if they are OK. And if they say, yeah, I'm fine, just ask maybe again. But you take it easy. Of course, I'll meet you at the plaza tonight, late night shopping. And I'll catch you again tomorrow afternoon to wrap up another week from midday. Stand by for all the latest news, sport and weather coming up shortly at 3 o'clock. And then it's Trevor Young starting to drive you home on this Thursday. And to take me out and to take us to the news, here's Phil Collins with Just Another Day in Paradise. Till next time, enjoy the music. Have a good one.

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1: Hello, I'm Lachlan Gray. One Nation is being urged to remove a cartoon from its social media accounts, which describes Liberal MP Andrew Hastie as a traitor. Mr. Hastie believes he's been targeted because he testified in the Ben Robert Smith case. One Nation leader Pauline Hanson argues the cartoon is satire and doesn't personally believe the former elite soldier is a traitor. Mr. Hastie says that's just a cop-out.
2: And so I've called on Pauline Hanson to either own her words, come out and own them and call me a traitor, or take the cartoon down. She's taken the weaker option. She hasn't taken responsibility for it. She pinned it to her account. It's still pinned to her account. And I think that shows weak leadership in someone who can't take responsibility for her actions. And this is someone who talks about being the Prime Minister of Australia.
1: The Albanese government will delay the start of its East Coast gas reservation policy until July 2028. Labor has released draft legislation which softens its original measure. Gas producers would now be required to keep up to 20% in reserve for the Australian market rather than guarantee the amount. Resources Minister Madeleine King says the move balances gas exports with cheaper domestic supply.
3: Making LNG exporters around the country commit to providing 20%, the equivalent of 20% of the gas they put out for export into the domestic market, will put in an oversupply, but a modest oversupply of gas that will put downward pressure on prices.
1: The federal opposition will not support Labor's digital duty of care legislation as it currently stands. Users would be allowed to opt out of algorithms which help drive content to social media feeds. But the coalition argues the legislation also gives the communications minister too much power to order the removal of content. The opposition says the minister should not have this level of control, claiming it is a threat to free speech. Drowning deaths are declining across the country, but experts say the toll remains unacceptably high. The Royal Life Saving Society claims Australia isn't on track to meet a 50% drowning reduction target set for 2030. Senior Research and Policy Officer Lauren Miller says older Australians are most at risk.
4: Overall, nationally, they actually represented almost a third of all drowning deaths last year. And mainly those between 65 to 74 recorded the highest drowning rate of any age group. And Queensland actually

0: actually had one of the highest within that age group.
1: And Apple has released its first foldable phone, the Duo, with a starting price of $3,499. Checking sport, Knights coach Justin Holbrook is dismissing concerns over his team's injury toll. Trey Mooney is the latest in a long casualty list, while fellow prop Jacob Saifiti will miss Friday's elimination final against South through suspension. Thousands of NFL fans have gathered at the kickoff festival today at Melbourne Park ahead of Friday's historic MCG clash between the Rams and 49ers. And Ricky Ponting has slammed Australian selectors over their decision to keep Marnus Labuschagne in the test squad. That's the latest. I'm Lachlan Gray.
2: Sunshine FM weather.
3: And a very good afternoon to you. We have 17 degrees right now at Currumundi. There's been just under 2 millimetres of rain in the gauge there. And at Nambour, 18 degrees and just over 2 millimetres of rain. The forecast is for more rain. A top of 21, a cloudy afternoon, and a medium chance of showers, less likely late this afternoon and through this evening. There's a moderate fire danger. 14 overnight, 21 for Friday, and another 7 or 8 millimetres of rain. A high chance of showers likely in the late morning and through the afternoon. And for the weekend at this stage, showers easing in both Saturday and Sunday, but 10 mils of rain possible on Saturday, another 6 on Sunday, tops of 21 and 23.

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Red Hot Chili Peppers and Snow. And before that one, The Castles, The Rain, The Park and other things to kick off the music for this hour. Good afternoon, 12 past 3 at Sunshine FM.

0: 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It was also a hit for Dionne Warwick and Dobie Gray before that one, and Drift Away, which was also a minor hit in Australia for Jade Hurley. Coming up soon, Justice Crew on Sunshine FM.
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For Renee Geyer, heading in the right direction. 1910 Fruit Gum Company before that. A bit of bubblegum pop for you. 1, 2, 3, Red Light and Starship from Sarah, with the time at 19 to 4 now.

0: one of Australia's best bands, Hoodoo Gurus, What's My Scene, Nana Muscuri before that, 4 and 20 hours at 12 to 3. Coming up in the next hour, we'll be talking with Gail Morton. We're discussing the 50th anniversary celebrations for the Nambour Demons Hockey Club, which is happening on Saturday. So join us for that coming up in the next hour here on Sunshine FM.
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At 7 to 4, the latest news is coming up. And ahead of that, some Rupert Holmes. But for now, it's Carole King. Back to 1980. 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
1: Hello, I'm Lachlan Gray. Opposition leader Angus Taylor is urging One Nation to take down a cartoon labelling Liberal MP Andrew Hastie a traitor. The former elite soldier believes he's being targeted after testifying in the Ben Robert Smith case. Mr. Hastie argues he was fulfilling a legal obligation. Mr. Taylor says One Nation should recognise it's made a mistake.
2: One Nation should take it down. Andrew Hastie has served this country with distinction as an officer in the SAS.
3: Do you share the view of your colleague Andrew Hastie that Senator Pauline Hanson is a weak, glass-jawed and a coward?
2: Yes, she should take it down, and One Nation should take that down.
1: The Albanese government claims the opposition is depriving the public of choice by rejecting Labor's social media bill. The proposal would allow users to opt out of algorithms which drive content on social media feeds. But the coalition argues the legislation would also give the government the power to remove any content they don't like. Communications Minister Annika Wells has told Parliament that's not true.
4: They're opposing the protection of children from pornographic content online, the protection of children who are seeing content that encourages eating disorders and self-harm. They are opposing the rights of adults not to have illegal content beamed into their eyeballs against their will.
1: Sydney businessman Alexander Sergo has become the first Australian to be imprisoned for reckless foreign interference. Sergo has been sentenced to 3.5 years behind bars after he prepared reports for two people believed to be Chinese spies. He will be eligible for parole next month due to time already served. Annual wage growth has increased to its highest levels since June last year. New data shows wage growth increased to 3.3% in August, but economists warn the momentum does not reflect a strengthening labour market. Researchers want motor neurone disease to be made a notifiable condition across the country after a study revealed alarming rates of the condition in regional areas. A Macquarie University study found MND was recorded at up to 7 times the global average in agricultural communities of Western New South Wales. Doctors in the state now need to report the disease on diagnosis. And Donald Trump is promising every American adult $5,000 if Republicans retain control of both houses of Congress in November. The US president is calling it the Trump dividend, but says there is one condition.
5: The dividend that we're making must be spent in the United States of America.
1: Checking sport, Wayne Bennett is expecting a point-scoring shootout when his Rabbitohs take on the Knights tomorrow night. In their 2 meetings so far this season, the average score has been 33-32. The veteran South Sydney coach thinks it will be the same story in the knockout final. And the semi-finalists are locked in at the US Tennis Open. Aryna Sabalenka up against Jessica Pegula, while Coco Gauff squares off with Jelena Rybakina. And Alexander Zverev will face Karen Khachanov, while Francis Tiafoe takes on Ben Shelton. That's the very latest. I'm Lachlan Gray.
0: Sunshine FM

Currently 19 at Glasshouse Mountains, 18 at Mooloolaba. There's a strong wind warning for Sunshine Coast waters. Top of 21 today. It will remain cloudy for the rest of this afternoon and this evening with a moderate fire danger. 14 overnight, 21 for Friday. Some more showers about tomorrow, maybe 7 or 8 millimetres of rain, likely from late morning through the afternoon. And across the weekend, maybe up to 16 millimetres of rain possible, 13 to 21 Saturday, 13 to 23 on Sunday.

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Love is a Bridge. Madonna before that, Like a Prayer. As we continue the music, the Raspberries, Go All the Way on 104.9 Sunshine FM.

0: Uriah Heep formed in London back in 1969, and they had that hit in Australia in 77. It's called Free Me. Jack Johnson's coming up soon on Sunshine FM.
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0: A 1973 hit for Ringo Starr and its Photograph. Jack Johnson before that, and Good People. 28 past four is the time. The Eurythmics are coming up soon, as well as some music from Chicago a little bit later on this hour. As we've been telling you on Sunshine FM, Nambour Demons Hockey Club has their 50th anniversary coming up, and Gail Morton's on the line to have a chat about that. Good afternoon, Gail. How would you be?
1: Well, thanks, Trevor.
0: What exactly is happening with the 50th, which is coming up on Saturday?
1: This is our 50th year, and we're combining it with our senior trophy presentation that's going to be held on this Saturday night at Moochidore Surf Club. So it's a full night of activities and entertainment. So so hopefully we've got together a few of our older members that have decided to come along, and we'll recap the 50 years we've had.
0: Yeah, it's a pretty big event too. I mean, you'll have people coming from all over Australia for it.
1: There's quite a few of our older members who won't make the trip. You know, 50 years, we're sort of all in that vintage. We're probably all in our 70s though, of those early days. But there's not too many that that actually started back in the 70s, early 80s. But the tremendous thing is that we've got a lot of our juniors who are now still playing the game. They've not only stayed on as players, but also taking administrative roles within the club and coaching roles, and still being able to play a really competitive competition now that there's Masters events that continue on. So anyone who's played hockey from a young age can still be playing at a young 70-year-old and make Australian teams in the veterans or Masters levels.
0: And the team's done pretty well this year, haven't they?
1: Yes, well, we have first division men and women. Our men dropped out in their first game in the first semi-final, and our Division One women lost the preliminary final. We did take out the under 17 boys and the Division Three ladies, and our under 17 girls were runners up on the day. So, look, it's been a great year for hockey, and you know, it's it really is great with the Olympics coming up that we can continue on to be a force within the Queensland community.
0: And if anyone would like to get involved with the club, how can they go about doing that?
1: Well, Facebook. Facebook is the trend now. I think when I first started playing, it was the telephone and the newspaper, and that was it. So the transition we've had in the 50 years is amazing. Facebook and the club's website, you'd be able to contact the club. So this is the end of the season now. Pre-season will commence the end of February, where anyone can play. There's also the association runs a summer program from time to time. So, you know, just Facebook is probably the best avenue for that, and we can go on from there. But, yeah, from a Nambour point of view, we had 14 teams playing in this year's competition, and that goes from our juniors, so from the age of five up to whatever anyone chooses to take the field. So, yeah, there's quite a lot of senior players that are still playing, and representative honours that are available from there too.
0: Okay, good on you, Gail. Thanks very much for your time this afternoon. Good luck with the celebrations coming up on Saturday.
1: Thank you very much for your time.
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2: 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This

0: From their album Chicago 6, that is Chicago, Just You and Me. And before that split ends, History Never Repeats. It's 4:45. If you're looking for a way to make a real difference in your local community, why not think about joining Budrum Rotary and become a part of a friendly group of people and their locals who are passionate about giving back to the local community. Rotary offers the opportunity to support local projects, help those in need, and build lasting friendships as well as developing your skills. And they meet at the Budrum Tavern tomorrow at 12:30. So if you'd like to go along, say good day, check them out at the Budrum Tavern tomorrow afternoon. That's from 12:30. They'd love to see you there. Coming up soon, some Chris Rea on Sunshine FM.
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I can hear your heartbeat. News is coming up for you soon. Ahead of the news, a song from a band out of Manchester in the UK. They only had one hit, and it was the hit only in Australia. The band was Ritzy and the song Too Much Fandango on the Sunshine Coast radio station, which is, of course, 104.9 Sunshine FM.

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1: Hello, I'm Lachlan Gray. One Nation is being accused of smearing all veterans after labelling Liberal MP Andrew Hastie a traitor. Federal politics editor Michael Packey.
2: One Nation leader Pauline Hanson says she doesn't believe Andrew Hastie is a traitor, but a cartoon pinned to her social media sites labels him that 8 times.
3: I have never called him a traitor.
2: Mr. Hastie claims he's being targeted after testifying in the case against his former military colleague, Ben Robert Smith, but argues he was one of 20 elite soldiers to be subpoenaed.
4: And are you calling them traitors as well? Because if you are, just own it.
2: Mr. Hastie has received resounding support from his Liberal colleagues and independent Jackie Lambie, who's a veteran herself.
5: And Hastie's right. Call her out because she's a bloody coward.
2: Mr. Hastie admits he can't afford to sue One Nation over the video. Michael Packey, Canberra.
1: Businessman Alexander Sergo has become the first Australian jailed for reckless foreign interference. The 58-year-old compiled reports for individuals believed to be Chinese spies. While the reports did not contain classified information, a judge described his conduct as deceptive and reckless. Thousands of transport workers around Australia are on a 24-hour strike over pay and conditions. They're calling for job security and a say in the future of their industry. Union spokesperson Nick McIntosh says urgent change is needed.
6: We've seen over 100 deaths as a result of heavy vehicle accidents this year. We've seen over 800 transport operators go bankrupt this year. And frankly, these workers have had enough. They keep getting squeezed. Those at the top of supply chains keep wanting more.
1: Pressure is mounting on Queensland's Premier and his deputy over their plans to host Olympic rowing in the state's regions. International rowing bodies are raising concerns with the Fitzroy River's suitability, and an accommodation shortage in Rockhampton is also being flagged by one of the region's top tourism bodies. And Donald Trump has dangled a $5,000 cash payment to American adults if Republicans keep control of Congress in November. The US president says the so-called Trump dividend would reward voters while pumping money back into the economy. It's expected to cost more than $1 trillion US dollars. Checking sport, Dolphins young gun Jack Bostock says he would love the opportunity to represent Australia. The 23-year-old was called into the New South Wales Origin team this year and will enter the final series for the first time with the Finns. In rugby, winger Amelia Whittaker, niece of former Wallabies halfback Chris Whittaker, has been named to make her Wallaroos debut against England on Sunday. And England is in control of the third men's test against Pakistan at Edgbaston. Going into day two, the home side 4 for 156, already leading by 23 runs. That's the latest. I'm Lachlan Gray.
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7: And at 5:03, a shower or two and partly cloudy for the rest of this afternoon and this evening. Currently 18 degrees in Maroochydore, 16 in Mullaney and Montville, getting down to 14 tonight, 21 for Friday, more showers about tomorrow, about 7 millimetres of rain. There's a high chance of that most likely from late morning and through the afternoon. And across the weekend, 13 to 21 Saturday, 13 to 22 on Sunday, showers easing on both days.

On 104.9 Sunshine FM, there's a song that's been a hit a few times. That version from the Four Seasons of Why Do Fools Fall in Love in 1963. The original was done by Frankie Lyman and the Teenagers in 1956, and Diana Ross had a 1980 hit with it as well. As we continue on with the music, the Spice Girls at 5:09 on 104.9 Sunshine FM.

0: More music, more memories, more often on 104.9 Sunshine FM. And Vanessa Amorosi, The Power, before that Spice Girls, and Say You'll Be There. 16 past five's the time. Trevor Young with you until 7, then Noddy with the 70s at 7. Queensland Traffic's reporting there's a stationary vehicle on Kawana Way at Batinia, just east of the Sunshine Motorway interchange. No blockage, but it's eastbound towards Kawana, I should say, and no delays are expected there. There's also a broken down vehicle on the Bruce Highway at Palmview after the on-ramp from the Sunshine Motorway. There's no blockage, but it's southbound towards Brisbane, so drive carefully in that area.
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More music, more memories, more often. 104.9 Sunshine FM and Carrie Underwood. That's Wasted. Before that, The Small Faces and Lazy Sunday. 1968, the year for that one.

0: At 28 to 6, there's Jimmy Barnes' half-brother, John Swan, known as Swanee, and Lady, What's Your Name? That was one of his hits from the 80s. On the way soon, we'll have some Kate Bush. We'll check out the latest news in around about half an hour as well. And we'll check the weather too. There's been a pretty cloudy afternoon, a bit showery as well around the Budrum area, and maybe a couple of millimetres of rain on the way tomorrow. Find out more a bit later on Sunshine FM.
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0: on Sunshine FM. There were the Drifters and one of a string of hits that they had in the early 70s, like Sister and Brother, Kate Bush too, and Babushka with the time at 19 to 6. 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And all positions would suit persons on Centrelink benefits and people who are willing to commit to regular shifts. Aviary attendants are required each day and admin staff on Tuesdays. And if you can help them out, they'd love to hear from you. 5438 7719. That's 5438 7719. 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

104.9 Sunshine FM, a 1976 hit for Tina Charles, and Dance Little Lady Dance before that, Simply Red, and a track that was originally a 1973 hit for Harold Melvin and the Blue Notes. Simply Red had a hit with it as well. If you don't know me by now, their hit version from 1989. As we continue on with the music, this song was originally a 1967 hit for Marvin Gaye and Kim Weston. Rod Stewart and Tina Turner had a hit with it as well. 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
1: Hello, I'm Lachlan Gray. Sydney businessman Alexander Sergo has become the first Australian jailed for reckless foreign interference. The 58-year-old's been given a 3.5-year sentence after preparing reports for two people thought to be Chinese spies. Speaking outside court, his brother Stephen said no sensitive information was shared.
2: My concern is, you know, for the future of all Australians and our freedoms. And what's going to be next? And my concern is, will you be arrested for doing a report from open source information from the State Library next?
1: The Senate has blocked a federal government move to cap allied health services for veterans at $5,000. Veterans have been fighting the government on the issue, arguing the measure is unfair. Without Senate support, Labor will be forced to abandon its plan designed to save the budget $700 million. Independent Senator Jackie Lambie has condemned One Nation's attacks on Liberal MP Andrew Hastie. The minor party has posted a cartoon on its website labelling Mr. Hastie a traitor. One Nation leader Pauline Hanson is rejecting calls to remove the video, arguing it's just satire. Senator Lambie has told the ABC One Nation's attitude on this issue is disgraceful.
3: That woman is nothing less than a bloody coward. She always has been and she always will be. She wouldn't last one day in that goddamn uniform. Leave our veterans alone, Hanson.
1: The opposition believes Labor's digital duty of care laws go too far and could stifle free speech. Under the proposal, users would be able to opt out of algorithms which drive content on social media feeds. But the coalition argues the legislation also hands the communications minister the power to remove content she doesn't like. Liberal leader Angus Taylor says this crosses a line.
4: It's a blank check for political censorship. That's not Australia. That's not what we do in this country. We should have free debate. And it is incredibly important that we don't have a minister controlling what we see on the internet.
1: Annual wage growth has increased to its highest level since June last year. New data shows wage growth increased to 3.3% in August, but economists warn the momentum does not reflect a strengthening labour market. The Commonwealth Bank estimates employment increased by 20,000 jobs, keeping growth close to break even. And researchers want motor neurone disease to be made a notifiable condition across the country. Checking sport, Roosters star Victor Radley is dismissing concerns over his latest concussion. The tough forward has missed the past two games after suffering a head knock during a shock loss to the Tigers. He returns for Sydney's qualifying final clash with Penrith. In tennis, men's top seed Alexander Zverev has stormed into the final four at the US Open with a straight sets quarterfinal win. And Ricky Ponting has slammed Australian selectors over their decision to keep Manus Labuschagne in their test squad. That's the latest. I'm Lachlan Gray.
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5: There's a strong wind warning in place for Sunshine Coast waters for tonight and tomorrow. A bit more rain about tomorrow. Overnight, we're looking at 14, 21 the top for Friday, about 7 millimetres of rain, most likely in the morning and afternoon, with southerly winds 15 to 20 kilometres an hour, becoming light in the early morning, then becoming south-southeasterly, 15 to 25 kilometres an hour throughout the morning. There's a moderate fire danger. Saturday and Sunday, 13 to 21 Saturday, top of 22 Sunday, showers easing on both days.

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Mark Lindsay was actually the lead singer with a band called Paul Revere and the Raiders in the late 60s in the US. Nancy Sinatra before that one, and How Does That Grab You, Darling? Coming up soon, Mark and Claude, but now Dragon. This is Rain on Sunshine FM.

0: 29 to 7 at 104.9 Sunshine FM. That's Mark and Claude with a remixed version of Minnie Riperton's 1975 song called Lovin' You. We have the tokens coming up soon on Sunshine FM.
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At 19 to 7, Sunshine FM with Eruption, I Can't Stand the Rain. Did you know that Neil Sedaka actually wrote a song which became a hit for Eruption? That was One Way Ticket. He was also a part of the band The Tokens, who we just heard, with The Lion Sleeps Tonight, and he only just left the band before that song became a hit. Jose Feliciano now on

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Neil Diamond's Cherry Cherry on Sunshine FM, Jan and Dean 2 and Surf City. That's about it for me tonight. Enjoy your evening. Noddy has the 70s at 7 coming up soon. I'll catch you tomorrow afternoon from 3 on Sunshine FM.

Alison McCallum, Superman, I'm Gonna Make You Love Me. That was from 1972. And kicking off the 77 with Noddy on this Thursday evening, the Doobie Brothers, What a Fool Believes. Here's Brian Cadd, Sunshine FM.

0: That distinctive voice of John Denver, Sunshine on My Shoulder. And before that, we had Brian Cadd with Ginger Man. Up very shortly on Sunshine FM and the 70s at 7 with Noddy and Murray, 104.9, Sunshine FM.
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0: 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Seals and Crofts, I'll Play For You. Before that, we had Night with Hot Summer Nights, and Anne Murray kicked off that triple play with Snowbird. After the short break, we got the Captain and Tennille. Do That To Me one more time. 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

0: A big disco hit from 1979, Barbara Streisand and Donna Summer, No More Tears, Enough is Enough. Before that, we had Andrew Gold, Lonely Boy. Don't you reckon he sounds a bit like Billy Joel? Well, I think he does. And kicking off the triple play, Gallagher and Lyle, I Want to Stay With You. Well, I will stay with you for about the next 20 minutes because coming up shortly, we've got Bread.
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Well, that was my final triple play for this Thursday evening. Helen Foley there. We Belong to the Night. Before that, Jean-Michel Jarre, instrumental called Oxygen Part 4. And kicking it all off, we had Baby, I'ma Want You from Bread. Well, I know who you want. Coming up on Thursday evening, it's Bob and the Baby Boomers. 2 hours of great music from the 50s and the 60s. So you're going to be well entertained, that is for sure. Hopefully you can join me tomorrow night for some more 70 to 7. This is Noddy. Thanks for listening. I'm going to leave you with the disco sound of the Pointer Sisters. In fact, it's a little bit of country. And also the Rolling Stones. Till next time, 104.9 Sunshine FM. 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

104.9 Sunshine FM, and welcome to Bob and the Baby Boomers. My name's Bob Mason. That song will make a couple of listeners very happy. Matthew Wilde and Sheila Howard love their Ray Brown and the Whispers. That was a number one hit for them back in 1965, 20 Miles. That was their first song as well. Followed up with Pride, then Fool, Fool, Fool. Both of those went to number one on the charts, and then they recorded In the Midnight Hour, which got to number two, so a string of hits in a row there for Ray Brown. And the Whispers, Stevie Wonder got us underway this evening. Uptight, Everything's All Right for 9.

0: at 66. His real name, Stevland Hardaway Judkins. And thanks, Noddy, for another great 70s show too. He'll be back tomorrow night from 7. Music on the way this hour from Jackie Trent and Tony Hatcher. Got a track from Dusty Springfield coming up. A hit for the Association in 1966. I'll play that. And a song that the Byrds recorded on this very day in 1965 and got to number 4 on the charts. I'll play that as well. In the meantime, let's return you to the music now with the Mamas and the Papas, a number 2 hit for them back in 1968.
1: And now to sing this lovely bell.

0: 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And that was Jackie Trent and Tony Hatch, the two of us. A number two hit for 1967. Her real name is Yvonne Burgess. Booker T and the MGs in before that, Time is Tight, a number 15 hit for them in 1969. Had their original hit at least back in 1962. And we heard from Brooke Benton and Dinah Washington. They got together for a duet. They did a few of these back in the 60s. Baby, You've Got What It Takes. That was for 1960. His real name is Benjamin Franklin P.A. And the Mamas and the Papas, a number two hit for 1968 with Dream a Little, Dream of Me. Music on the radio next from Dusty Springfield. The Association will sing us a song. Marty Robbins and Hedgehoppers Anonymous coming up on Bob and the Baby Boomers on Sunshine FM.
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0: More music, more memories, more often on 104.9 Sunshine FM. That was the Hedgehoppers, Anonymous. It's Good News Week, a number 11 hit for 1965. Back to 1957 before that with Marty Robbins, A White Sport Coat and a Pink Carnation. Got a number one hit with that song. The Association, Cherish, from 1966. That was the best of five chart entries for that group. And Dusty Springfield, What's It Gonna Be, for 1967. Music on the way shortly from the Byrds, a song that they recorded on this very day back in 1965.
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0: Bill Haley, Don't Knock the Rock for 1956. You might have noticed on our Facebook page today, I put the cast of Don't Knock the Rock, the movie, up there. Not sure if you saw that one, but anyway, it was a 1956 American musical film directed by Fred Sears, and it starred Alan Dale and Alan Freed. It was written by Robert E. Kent and James B. Gordon. The film features performances by Bill Haley and his Comets, who were top billed on the movie, and Little Richard, the Treniers, and Dave Apple and the Applejacks are on there as well. The Spotniks in before that, the Swedish group who released an instrumental guitar version of the bluegrass classic Orange Blossom Special. It was a hit in Australia, the UK, and other European countries. And the Trogs with A Girl Like You, a number 7 hit for 1966. That was a follow-up to their first hit, Wild Thing, which was a number 2 hit for the band. And the Byrds, Mr. Tambourine Man, a number 4 hit for 1965. We played that because it was on this day in 1965 they recorded that song. It was written by Pete Seeger. The words are taken from the book of Excelsiates in the Old Testament. Music shortly for Paul Jones. I've got Lynn Randell lined up on the radio and Chubby Checkers in there as well. And an instrumental from The Ventures. I'll play that as well on Sunshine FM.
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The Ventures, Walk Don't Run, a number one hit for 1960. Chubby Checker's Limbo Rock, that was a hit for him in 1962, got to number seven on the charts. In 1963, he released a sequel of that song, Let's Limbo Some More. It only got to number 17 on the charts. Lynn Randell, Shah Baby for 1967, and Paul Jones, I've Been a Bad, Bad Boy, a number 12 hit for 1967. It was on this day in 1962 that Rod Laver won the US Open Championship to complete the Tennis Grand Slam, and a couple of songs that were recorded on this day that didn't really do any good on the charts. One of those was Elvis Presley. He recorded the 1948 rhythm and blues song Good Rockin' Tonight, his second single on Sun Records. That was in 1954. And he also recorded the song, the Jerry Reed song, Guitar Man, on this day in 1967. That didn't do much good either. And Rod Stewart recorded his first single, Good Morning Little Schoolgirl, in 1964. So really none of those songs did much good on the charts. This next song, though, it did okay on the charts. This is Jerry and the Pacemakers with Very Cross the Mercy. It was a number one hit for him in 1964 on Sunshine FM.

Mary Ann Faithful, Come and Stay With Me for 1965. As we wrap up the first hour of Bob and the Baby Boomers now with the group on 104.9 Sunshine FM.

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104.9 Sunshine FM, and welcome to the second hour of Bob and the Baby Boomers. That was Baby, Please Don't Go by Them out of 1965. And getting us underway for this hour, 5 o'clock World from the Vogues from 1966. That was a follow-up to their first song, which became a number three hit for them, You're the One, which is a cover of the Petula Clark song, which Petula Clark co-wrote the song as well. Music coming up this hour from the Searchers. I've got a nice instrumental from the Lehman coming up. That will make Thel Jacobs happy. The Kinks is in there, and a hit for the first hit, in fact, for Little Paddy. I'll be playing that one as well. It's actually the B-side of another song that was a hit for her. And I'll play a song by Johnny Mathis, which is probably one of the best versions of this song, even though I like the Cliff Richard version as well. In the meantime, let's return you to the music now with Merrily Rush, a number two hit for her in 1968. It's called Angel of the Morning, later recorded by Deuce Newton on Sunshine FM.

0: On Sunshine FM, that was a Crystal Du Ron Ron from 1963. The next song, Then He Kissed Me, that was a number one hit for them. The Lehman in before that, Johnny Guitar from 1961, the Australian band. They were formed back in 1959 in Sydney as an accompanying group for lead-on recording star Lonnie Lee. That was in the late 50s. The Lehman quickly made a place in their own right with the record-buying public. Their version of Johnny Guitar, it rocketed up to number 18 on the national charts, and the success was the forerunner of many hits by Aussie instrumental groups, which was to follow. And The Searchers, Sugar and Spice for 1963, Merrily's Rush, Angel of the Morning, a number two hit for 1968, written by Chip Taylor, whose real name is James Wesley Voigt. He was born back in 1940, passed away earlier this year in March. He was known professionally as Chip Taylor, an American songwriter and singer, noted for writing Angel of the Morning and also Wild Thing for the Troggs. He is the younger brother of actor John Voigt. Got the Kinks on the way shortly. Little Patty, that song I spoke about earlier, she's coming up. Floyd Kramer and Buddy Holly, all on the way on Bob and the Baby Boomers on Sunshine FM.
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0: On Sunshine FM, that was Buddy Holly's Every Day from 1957. That was his fourth hit. His previous three hits all went to number two. That'll Be the Day, Oh Boy, and Peggy Sue. Floyd Kramer's Last Day to number six hit for 1960. And Little Paddy, He's My Blonde-Headed Stompy Wompy Real Gone Surfer Boy, a number two hit for 1963. It was actually the B-side to another one of her big hits, Stompin' at Maroubra, and The Kinks All Day and All of the Night, from 1964, a follow-up to their number two hit, You Really Got Me. This beautiful song I mentioned earlier from Johnny Mathis is coming up next. It's The 12th of Never. He got a number two hit with it back in 1958.
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0: 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That was a Grassroots Midnight Confessions, a number 9 hit for them in 1968. The Bob Crew Generation, Music to Watch Girls By, a number 7 hit for 1967. And Bobby Martin, For the Love of Him, a number 9 hit for 1969. The title track from a 1969 album by Bobby Martin, who wrote the song with her producer Henry Jerome. He used the pseudonym Al Mortimer. The single was her most successful release in both the pop and the easy listening charts in the United States. It spent 14 weeks on the Billboard Hot 100, debuting at number 93 the week of March 14, 1970, and peaking at number 13 the weeks of May 16 and 23 in 1970. It also reached number 1 on the magazine's easy listening chart for 2 weeks in May of 1970. For the Love of Him also afforded Martin a hit in Canada at number 9, and Australia also got to number 9 on the charts. Johnny Mathis with that beautiful song, The Twelfth of Never, a number 2 hit for 1958, recorded by a number of people. I do enjoy the Cliff Richard version of that song as well. Stick around, plenty of good music coming up after this break on 104.9 Sunshine FM.
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0: now, baby, talk a little while about you.
1: He had an unusual voice, didn't he? Big Joe Turner, Rock a While from 1956. Very big in the United States. Never really made it here in Australia, though. Brenda Lee, I'm Sorry, a number 8 hit for 1960, and the Shirelles, Mama Said for 1961. Their best was a number 6 hit 4 months earlier, Will You Still Love Me Tomorrow? Tommy Boyce and Bobby Hart with Alice Long, a number 10 hit from 1968. And we played that because Bobby Hart, US singer and songwriter, he died at age 86 on this day back in 2025, just 12 months ago. Best known for co-writing hits for the Monkees like Last Train to Clarksville, the theme from the Monkees, I'm Not Your Stepping Stone. He also had hits with his partner Tommy Boyce with I Wonder What She's Doing Tonight, and of course the one that we just played called Alice Long. Music on the way now from the Young Rascals, a hit for them in 1967 on 104.9 Sunshine FM. It's called Groovin'.

Chuck Berry, You Can Never Tell, a number 18 hit for 1964, later covered by Bob Seger, but he recorded it under the name of C'est La Vie. Craig Douglas, Time, a number 8 hit for 1961, that's a beautiful song, and The Young Rascal Groovin', a number 5 hit for 1967. It's Jose Feliciano's birthday today too. He was born in Laz in Puerto Rico in 1945. He rocks over to 81 today. Jose Feliciano had those few songs, Light My Fire, Adios Amor, Rain, the Christmas song Feliz Navidad, had some great songs. As we wrap it up for another night of Bob and the Baby Boomers, I'll be back on Tuesday night from 8 o'clock. Hope you can join me then. I'll leave you tonight with Bobby Darin, a hit for him in 1958 called All The Way Home on 104.9 Sunshine FM.

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I'm Simon Taylor, and thanks for listening in to The Late Show this evening. I just played you The Black Sorrows with The Chosen Ones and The Beatles with Ticket to Ride. I feature some music in this part of the show from Shania Twain. Got some John English, Billy Joel, some Diesel, and also I'm going to throw in some Normie Rowe. But right now I'm going to kick off four in a row with a classic Australian. This is Jimmy Barnes with Ain't No Mountain High Enough.

0: was Darryl Braithwaite with You're My World, which is actually a cover of an Italian classic by Umberto Bindi called Il Mio Mondo. Before that, Foreigner with Waiting for a Girl Like You. Also played you Fleetwood Mac with You and I. That was part two. And at the top was Jimmy Barnes. And coming up soon, I've got some Shania Twain for you on the Sunshine Coast. 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

0: John English and Camilla. That's a track I really like, but most people don't realise it's based on an 1872 novel by Joseph Sheridan Le Fanu. So it's actually about a 19th century lesbian vampire. Up soon, I'm going to play some Billy Joel for you. Also going to follow that up with The Carpenters and Rainy Days and Mondays on 104.9 Sunshine FM.
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0: Diesel with Come To Me. And up soon I'm going to feature a couple of Australian tracks. I've got some Mondo Rock with State of the Heart and also Olivia Newton-John. 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

Digby Richards with Raincoat in the River. Digby was a prominent Australian artist in the early 60s who featured on shows like 6 O'Clock Rock. Before that, I played you The Temptations with Ain't Too Proud to Beg. During this part of the show, I've got some Faith Hill, I'm going to play some Serbet, I've got some Air Supply, ABBA, and also I'm going to try and get in some In Excess before the show finishes. But right now, let's kick off 4 in a row with a Diana Ross on 104.9 Sunshine FM.

0: weddings, parties, anything with a Father's Day. That track was the 1993 ARIA Song of the Year. And before that, Richard Marx with Right Here Waiting. You also heard Cliff Richard and the Shadows with On the Beach. And at the top was I'm Coming Out by Diana Ross. After the break, I'm going to move to the all-nighters. More music, more memories, more often. 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

0: On the Sunshine Coast, you're listening to 104.9 Sunshine FM. And I just played you Peter Allen with Don't Wish Too Hard. Before that, Faith Hill and There You'll Be. And at the top was Australian ska band The All-Nighters from 1983 with Montego Bay. Coming up soon, I'm going to have some sherbet for you. I'm going to play How's That? And I'll follow it with Dionne Warwick.
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0: Air Supply with Lost in Love, and that was the track that launched them into international stardom in the early 80s. Before that, Dionne Warwick with Anyone Who Had a Heart, and at the top was How's That by Sherbet. And coming up soon, I've got some Roxy music for you. I'm going to feature the track Avalon. 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

I'm Simon Taylor, and thanks for listening in to The Late Show on 104.9 Sunshine FM this evening. It's been really good to have your company. I just played you Elton John with Sad Songs. Before that, Little Heroes and One Perfect Day. And at the top was Roxy Music. To round the show out tonight, I've selected some In Excess. I'm going to play you I Send a Message, and I'll be back tomorrow night at 10 p.m.

Urban Angels does so much to lend a hand to people doing it tough. And right now, they could do with a hand themselves. The Urban Angels Community Kitchen makes 15,000 nutritious meals a month and delivers them to vulnerable people in our community. They're holding a fundraising lunch tomorrow at the NED House of Hope in Woombye. 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
1: Swallowtail assists people with a disability to be more inclusive in society. 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

Throwing stones at the embassy. Policemen come and arrested me. Paper at the university said I was a hero. And the wise old judge that I went before wouldn't believe what I did it for. Said this is no way to stop the war. But how the hell would he know? Singing songs of disillusion, ban the bombs and beat pollution. Writing on walls about a revolution that's guaranteed to grow. And I see on the news some identity with an old man's views on society. Said there's no room for guys like me.

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1: Do you enjoy live music? 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
1: The Coolum Rolls-Royce Museum hosts Sunshine Coast Cars and Coffee on the first Saturday of each month from 7 till 10am at 52 Lysart Street in Coolum. 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Plus rare engines, including a Merlin. 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
3: Ladies and gentlemen, this is Captain Tobias Wilcock welcoming you aboard Coconut Airways Flight 3722 to Bridgetown, Barbados. We will be flying at an height of 32,000 feet and at an airspeed of approximately 600 miles per hour. Refreshments will be served after takeoff. Kindly fasten your safety belts and refrain from smoking until the air.

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1: The Quota Coolum ladies are back with their bustling pop-up stall. 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
1: Sea Shepherd's Ocean Defence Tour will hit the coast for the first time at 6pm on Friday the 25th of September at the Sunshine Beach Surf Club. 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
1: And a very good morning to you. Expecting some more showers today. Doesn't seem as showery as yesterday, though, but up to around about 5-6 mils of rain later on this morning. For tomorrow, more showers easing, though, later on in the day. And again for Sunday, partly cloudy by Monday and mostly sunny by Tuesday. So, yeah, just in time for after the weekend, hey. Top of 21 degrees today, right now, right on 5 o'clock. It's sitting on 14, although the Bureau says it feels more like 10. Yeah, I'll vouch for that.

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Turned out to be one of their last hits, or later hits there, 6 months in a leaky boat, and had the Masters Apprentices, their classic before that, Because I Love You. At 5:08, good morning, Jason McLean. Thank God it's Friday, as I say. A little bit showery today, but hopefully finding up by the afternoon. Fine weather on the horizon, that's for sure. Got some great songs to come this hour, the likes of the Four Seasons, Boney M. We'll play some Oz Craw, bit of Whitney Houston, throw in some Leo Sayer as well. Right now, this Jennifer Lopez, Waiting for Tonight. Here it's Sunshine FM.

0: On the Sunshine Coast radio station, it's 104.9 Sunshine FM. That was the debut hit for Things of Stone and Wood back in the early 90s and Share This Wine. 16 after 5, hits on the way shortly from the Four Seasons, also Josh Turner, and play a bit of Boney M as well. Heading out about the roads, Friday's usually good, no accidents breakdown so far this morning. All major roads on the Sunshine Coast flowing quite nicely. All clear up to Gympie on the Bruce Highway. And likewise, if you're on your way down through to Brisbane so far this morning.
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0: 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Yeah, we'd like a bit of that, more on that shortly. Before that, Josh Turner, country singer, Your Man, and the Four Seasons, their classic, It Is Sherry, at 26 past five. Hits on the way very shortly. Got Australian Crawl. They're getting together for the first time in 40 years, doing a whole series of concerts. I'm going to see them very shortly. That should be good. One of their big hits on the way. Also, Whitney Houston coming up, and the Nashville Teens doing the old Tobacco Road. Weather-wise for the Sunshine Coast today, showery activity up to around about 8 mils, well, 6 mils of rain today, so just some light showers there. More showers tomorrow morning, they should ease though. Same too for Sunday. Fine, partly cloudy for Monday and mostly sunny by Tuesday. Top today, 21 degrees right now, sitting on 14, but, you know, it kind of feels more like 10, doesn't it?
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1: 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Tobacco Road. I think many, many groups have done that song. It's an all-time classic. Whitney Houston in there too, didn't we? Almost Have It All. Had some Paul Davidson. Also Australian Crawl with Beautiful People. At 21 to 6, Jason McLean here this morning. Looking beautiful on the roads at the moment. No accidents or breakdowns. All major roads for the Sunshine Coast flowing quite nicely. So too, you run to Gympie for the Bruce Highway. And no dramas if you're on your way down to Brisbane so far this morning.
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Paddy Smith there, and because the night, John Fogarty, Jambalaya on the Bay. I think I pronounced that fine, didn't I? It's 14 to 6. Jason McLean here this morning. Great songs on the way still before 6 o'clock. Likes of Leo Sayer, play some Shakira out of Columbia, and also UB40. Great little song there. Right now, continuing with Bob Lynn, this is Elusive Butterfly, Sunshine FM.

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At 4 to 6, got your latest news, sport and weather shortly. I'll check the roads as well, looking pretty good, as they usually are on a Friday. No accidents, breakdowns and traffic flowing quite nicely. Taking us up to news now, this from UB40, it's Kingston Town, about the capital of Jamaica. Here at 104.9 Sunshine FM, good morning.

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1: Good morning, I'm Toby Goff. Federal Treasury is bracing for a potential rise in global interest rates as oil prices climbed even higher on the back of developments in the Middle East conflict. The price of Brent crude surged to $107 a barrel after tankers and oil infrastructure was targeted this week. There are fears higher energy prices will fuel global inflation, pushing Australia and other economies closer to recession. The opposition believes Labor's digital duty of care laws go too far and could stifle free speech. Under the proposal, users would be able to opt out of algorithms which drive content on social media feeds, but the coalition argues the legislation also hands the communications minister the power to remove content she doesn't like. Liberal leader Angus Taylor says that crosses a line.
2: It's a blank check for political censorship. That's not Australia. That's not what we do in this country. We should have free debate. And it is incredibly important that we don't have a minister controlling what we see on the internet.
1: One Nation MP Barnaby Joyce has apologised if Andrew Hastie, quote, feels a sense of offence about a cartoon labelling him a traitor. The SAS veteran turned Liberal MP has been calling on One Nation to take the episode of Please Explain down. Mr Hastie says he accepts Mr Joyce's explanation that he did not know about the cartoon, but his criticism of Pauline Hanson remains. Experts say a promise from the US president to pay every American $5,000 would cost the country $1.3 trillion. Donald Trump made the payment pledge at the Republican National Convention, saying the money would come if the Republicans win the midterms.
3: Because of our tremendous strength and success economically, I will issue a dividend to every adult citizen in the United States of America for $5,000.
1: Democrats have labelled it an empty promise. Former Prime Minister John Howard has warned the war on terrorism will probably never end as the world reflects on 25 years since the September 11 terror attacks. And the number of first homeowners who bought their property under the new 5% deposit scheme in negative equity has jumped fivefold in a month. Checking sport, the Sydney Roosters have secured back-to-back undefeated minor premierships in the NRLW with a 42-12 win over the Bulldogs at Allianz Stadium. Australian NFL fans will be given a treat this morning with the LA Rams and San Francisco 49ers to clash at the MCG in the second game of the season. And at the US Open, the women's semi-finals will be played this morning between the top four seeds in the draw. Aryna Sabalenka plays Jessica Pegula before Coco Gauff takes on Elena Rybakina. I'm Toby Goff. More headlines soon.
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4: Expecting some cloudy weather today. A few light showers this morning, up to around about 5-6 mil of rain. Hopefully clearing by the afternoon. It's believed it will so fine, partly cloudy this afternoon. More showers tomorrow, up to 8 mils of rain, easing by the afternoon though. And a similar situation for Sunday, becoming fine, partly cloudy for Monday, and fine, mostly sunny for Tuesday. Top today, 21 degrees right now. 4 past 6, still sitting on 14, feels like 11 though.
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4: And fairly smooth on the roads so far this morning. No accidents or breakdowns reported. All major roads flowing quite nicely at this stage. All clear towards Gympie for the Bruce Highway. And if you're heading on down to Brisbane this morning, that's a nice smooth run without delay too.

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More music, more memories, more often. 104.9 Sunshine FM. What a great little classic that is. Lynn Anderson, Rose Garden. I beg your pardon, I never promised you a rose garden. And had the Animals kicking off the top of the hour there. House of the Rising Sun, Jason McLean here this morning. 11 past 6, hits on the way this hour. The likes of John Mellencamp, going to play some Rod Stewart, Pat Benatar, some John Farnham, and an 80s one-hit wonder. Delightful song that. In fact, here's John Farnham right now. Seems like a good idea to play this right now here at Sunshine FM.

0: on the Sunshine Coast radio station, 104.9 Sunshine FM, massive number one hit, early 90s there for London Beat, I've Been Thinking About You. 18 after 6, hits on the way very shortly, got Patsy Gallant and also some Oliver, haven't heard that one in quite some time. Today, of course, September 11, just that date, kind of sends a chill in the spine, doesn't it? We all know what happened on that day. Incredible. It's one of those, you know, with the World Trade Center, the buildings coming down, one of those, where were you? What were you doing? For me personally, I was actually ready to go to bed because I remember it being late at night, just after 10 o'clock. I was watching Channel 10 News with Sandra Sully, and I was actually waiting for Tim Webster and Sports Tonight. I was really keen to just see the first part of the sport and then, you know, go to bed because I had to get up, you know, the next day. And next thing you know, she's reporting about a plane went into the building. And, you know, I guess a lot of people were thinking, oh, yeah, some crazy Only in America story. Someone's gone off track and flying. But then they crossed live there. And when we saw that second one go in, that's when we knew we have a massive world-changing event here that will certainly change the world. A whole lot of new security measures came in after that. But, yeah, it's just one of those days, hey, September 11. And sadly, well over almost 3,000 people died from that one there. It was just a very, very horrible event indeed, September 11. We all remember those who sadly perished. It was a terrible day. 20 past 6 here at Sunshine FM.
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0: More music, more memories, more often 104.9 Sunshine FM. Oliver from the late 60s there. Good morning, Starshine. And Patsy Gallant from New York to LA before that. Right on, 6:30. Got a one-hit wonder, delightful song on the way, surely. Also St. John, Cougar Mellencamp and Pat Benatar as well. Now, apart from being a day of reflection, September 11 for that atrocity on this day in 2001 with the World Trade Center in New York City, it's also actually today, it's Bravehearts Day. What a wonderful cause. This is set up by Hetty Johnson, a wonderful advocate for child protection. It is National Child Protection Week, and Bravehearts was established in 1997 for this Bravehearts Day. 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
0: Looking beautiful on the roads, just building up a little bit, Calantra Road, Little Mountain, nothing too much to worry about though. Nickel May, Sunshine Motorway, David Lloyd, in fact, all Sunshine Coast major roads flowing nicely. So to the Bruce Highway, heading up towards Gympie, and no delays on your way down to Brisbane this morning either.
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And PhD, one hit wonder from the 80s before that, I Won't Let You Down. What a delightful song that was. Beautiful voice she had. It's a pity they never came back for more. They probably did have a couple of other songs, but didn't really go too far. That was their huge song there. Rod Stewart on the way very shortly. Hey, later on this morning, in fact, just after 7:30, I'll be talking with Bill Dunn from the Budrum Palmwoods Heritage Tramway Group. Now, this afternoon, they're going to have their grand opening of the Krause Locomotive Museum. That's on the main street in Budrum, just near the old post office, I believe, there. I've had a looked at the picture of it. It looks marvellous, this train. It's going back to World War One days, and they've spent many, many years restoring this particular locomotive and getting it on display. You'll be fascinated by how much of an effort all these guys have put together to get this afternoon happening, the Sabo. So Bill Dunn, I'll be talking with him later on this morning. Certainly look forward to that one there. Local news and headlines up shortly. Right now, Pat Benatar here at Sunshine FM.

0: Rod Stewart at the Sunshine Coast Radio Station 104.9 Sunshine FM, the Motown song at 12 to 7. Having a look at some local news this morning, and the Sunshine Coast Daily reports a Queensland dairy farming family has days to find a new milk processor or sell its 600 cows after Mullaney Dairies cancelled their decade-long contract. The Rosinski family have been a farming stalwart in the Merri Valley, but its contract with the well-known Mullaney Dairies was cancelled in July with very short notice. With no income coming in from September 15, there will be no way to pay the approximately $150,000 a month in food, irrigation and power to keep the cows. They had been holding on to hope an agreement could be found with Mullaney Dairies at least until January, when the possibility of finding another processor or buyer was higher. At this stage, that has been unable to be achieved. From the Sunshine Coast Independent News, Oz Cycling has moved the Junior and Masters Road National Championship road races from Yandina to Caldwell Park later this month amid safety fears. It follows significant community concern regarding the original course in Yandina, and the required approval for that course could not be secured. There was significant local opposition to plans for the races there, with worries about impacts on traffic flow and parking. The road races will now be held at Caldwell Park September 19 and 20. Time trials will be at Yandina and North Arm on Thursday, September 17, and criteriums will be at Girraween Sports Complex at Noosa Friday and Saturday, September 18 and 19. Just some of the local news making headlines this morning here at Sunshine FM.
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Life is a milestone. At 5 to 7. Told the story before about 10cc. When I was in grade 10 at high school, we were named after the teacher who called your role in them. Her name was Christine Cousins, so we were called 10cc. Probably the closest I ever got to being in a rock band, that's for sure. 4 to 7, latest news, sport and weather very shortly to take us up there. This beautiful song from Madonna, It's Beautiful Stranger, here at Sunshine FM. Morning.

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1: Good morning, I'm Toby Goff. Treasury is preparing for a potential rise in global interest rates as oil prices climbed higher on the back of developments in the Middle East conflict. There are fears higher energy prices will fuel global inflation, pushing Australia and other economies closer to a recession. The federal government is being urged to abandon any further plans to overhaul health funding for veterans. Labor's proposal to impose a $5,000 cap on allied health services has been blocked by the Senate. The measure was designed to save the budget a little over $700 million. Shadow Veterans Affairs Minister Michael McCormack says Labor must abandon the issue.
2: Until this cap is scrapped, they are going to be anxious, they are going to be worried, and it's not just a cap on their healthcare, it's a cap on their service, on their noble duty that they've done for this nation.
1: The Returned Services League has joined calls for Pauline Hanson to apologise for her attack on Liberal frontbencher Andrew Hastie. The One Nation leader is under fire over a cartoon which labels Mr Hastie, a former elite soldier, as a traitor. Former Prime Minister John Howard has warned the war on terrorism will probably never end. Mr Howard was on an official visit in Washington 25 years ago when the September 11 attacks unfolded. More than 3,000 people were killed, including 10 Australians. Brisbane has recorded the lowest auction clearance rate of any capital city. Just 26% of auctions successfully went under the hammer, falling behind mid-sized peers like Adelaide, which had a 36% success rate. Cotality's head of research, Gerard Berg, says the weaker results reflect a growing disconnect between price expectations and what buyers are actually willing to pay.
3: When we look at the stronger performance, particularly in Sydney and Melbourne, they've been in this downturn for a longer period of time. They've had more time to readjust, and that's starting to play out in this slightly stronger position from the lows that they were seeing back around June. I think Brisbane just being a little bit earlier in this downturn phase means that there's still more of this realignment that still has to go.
1: Also making news, at least 25 people are dead and 5 remain missing after a cargo ship caught fire at a Chinese port. And the number of first homeowners who bought their property under the 5% deposit scheme, who now owe more on their mortgage than their house is actually worth, has jumped fivefold over the past month. Checking sport, the Sydney Roosters have secured back-to-back undefeated minor premierships in the NRLW with a 42-12 win over the Bulldogs at Allianz Stadium. Australian NFL fans will be given a treat this morning with the LA Rams and San Francisco 49ers to clash at the MCG in the second game of the season. And at the US Open, the women's semi-finals will be played this morning between the top four seeds in the draw. Aryna Sabalenka plays Jessica Pegula before Coco Gauff takes on Elena Rybakina. I'm Toby Goff. More headlines soon.
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4: Cloudy with a few showers is the forecast today. You can see those clouds forming now, but a bit of sun poking through, so I think it might be just some light on and off showery activity this morning. Similar situation for the weekend as well. Both days, showers easing for a decent sort of an afternoon. Fine, partly cloudy forecast for Monday, heading up to 23 degrees, so getting a touch warmer. And 24 at the top and mostly sunny for Tuesday. Top today, just 21 degrees. Right now, sitting on 14. Bureau reckons it feels more like 11, I reckon, too.
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4: It's a bit like we're having a winter encore, isn't it? It's amazing. Looking good on the roads at the moment. No accidents or breakdowns reported. Nice and clear. All the major roads, including Cland Road, Nicoll Way, Sunshine Motorway. All clear heading up to Gympie on the Bruce Highway. No dramas if you're on your way down through to Brisbane this morning as well.

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That was the second big hit for Paul Young, Come Back and Stay. Before that, you might remember he debuted with Wherever I Lay My Hat, That's My Home. Pretenders, great Christmas on that, 2,000 miles. At 10 past 7, Jason McLean here this morning. Hey, hands up those who last week thought that, yep, winter was over, threw away all the woolly winters and turned off the electric heater for the bed and not having the heater on in the car, thinking, yep, spring, he's there. Now it's almost like a winter encore, isn't it? Geez, back come the, you know, woolly pyjamas and the heating in the car. Anyway, hopefully that'll warm up in the next week or so. Check your weather update later on this hour. Also, having a look at things on this day, the next 5 minutes or so. Right now, this from Glen Campbell, Gentle on My Mind, Sunshine FM.

0: More music, more memories, more often. 104.9 Sunshine FM, Nancy Sinatra and Lee Hazelwood with their version of Jackson there. At 17 past 7, having a look at the things on this day, September 11, and as we'll never forget, on this day, 2001, two planes flew into New York's World Trade Center Twin Towers, causing them to collapse, killing almost 3,000 people. That was just one of the worst days that you could ever witness, that one there. 2011, in Brighton, you, Samantha Stosur, won the US Open tennis title, becoming the first Australian woman in 31 years since Margaret Court to win a Grand Slam. She beat Serena Williams, remember it well. And Serena had a bit of a tanty over that one, as she would. And on this day, 2016, Norman Nugget May passed away, age 88. What a great commentator he was. I loved Nugget May. Who could ever forget gold, gold, gold for Australia? Having a birthday today, Julie Covington, singer. She had her biggest hit with Don't Cry For Me, Argentina, in the 70s. She's turning 80 today. Bruce Steel, for AFL fans, he was back in the VFL days for Carlton, played 356 games. He's turning 76 today. Australian singer Ben Lee, he's turning 48, his biggest hit being Catch My Disease. TV presenter Dr. Chris Brown, he's also turning 48 today and having a birthday, turning 59.
1: One and the same, but I just whispered your name.
0: Yeah, the one and only Harry Connick Jr. having a birthday today and other events happening for this day, September 11.
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0: More music, more memories, more often. 104.9 Sunshine FM, the legendary Charlie Pride there is. Anybody Going to San Antone and Jimmy Buffett before that come Monday. It's 25 past seven. Hits on the way, surely. Petula Clark going to play the Divinals. And I'll be having a chat with Bill Dunn from the Budrum Palmwoods Heritage Tramway Group. Now, they're having a grand opening this afternoon in Budrum of the Krauss Locomotive Museum. They've got a wonderful locomotive in there called the Krauss. This was built around World War One, very historical. They've taken many, many years to, you know, preserve this and restore it. And even bigger troubles just finding a place for it. Well, now they have. Bill will tell us more about that a little bit later on. Looking forward to it.
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0: Just starting to build up on the usual suspect roads. Calant Road, both directions. Little Mountain, a little bit busy. Getting a few minutes delay. Inbound through Mountain Creek for the Sunshine Motorway. Nicklin Way through Boc Arena, both ways around the lights. Very busy conditions through there. Just starting to build up to Nella Bridge, either side there with the roadworks ongoing. Bruce Howay up to Gympie. Nice clear run. And if you're heading on down to Brisbane this morning, that's a fairly good run too.
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7: 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Since we've been on air, so many more people have now heard about Flaxton Gardens.
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0: This is the Sunshine Coast radio station here at 104.9 Sunshine FM. Very good morning to you. It's Jason McLean here. And here's an event on this afternoon and very historical too. I'm talking about the opening of the Krauss Locomotive Museum. It's on this afternoon in Budrum. To tell us more from the Budrum Palmwoods Heritage Tramway Group, it's Bill Dunn. Good morning to you, Bill. Look, you sent through a picture of this locomotive and I've got to say it looks very impressive. Tell us more about the Krauss Locomotive.
1: Yes, good morning, Jason. Yes, this is a long story. The locomotive was built in Germany in 1914 and was dispatched just prior to World War One. Made its way to Queensland and it ran from Palmwoods to Budrum to open up the Budrum area as the roads were all dirt and subject to closure. So it successfully ran for many, many years. It struggled towards the end as motor transport became available and roads became better. And finally, in 1935, the end came with too many losses and too much competition from road transport. So the locomotive then was sold to a sugar mill in the Bundaberg area, where it was used till 1965. Then it was bought by enthusiasts. And from that period through to 2004, it changed hands a couple of times and there was never enough money to proceed with its overhaul. And in 2004, a group of Budrum locals formed the Budrum Palmwoods Heritage Tramway Incorporated, purchased with the help of the then Maroochy Council, $8,000, purchased it and arranged for storage at Wise's Farm, where it remained for many years. So over the period 2004 to 2010, major restoration from just a hulk of steel, rusted steel. Period then from 2010 onwards was one of a struggle to find a permanent home. Fortunately, the Wises supported us by leaving it on their property in a shed whilst numerous locations were discussed with all the local authorities. And then finally in 2024, an area adjacent to the old post office in Burnett Street, Main Street of Budrum, was made available to us with the funds that we had raised over the years, plus a very generous support from Brett Nickelbird, our local member, taking on board the important heritage this locomotive went to the area, was able to negotiate with the DETSI, Department of Environment and Transport, Tourism, for a further significant grant of money, which allowed us to engage a builder and to where we are today with a very, very strong, structurally attractive building in the main street next to the old post office with the locomotive behind glass, which will be available to be seen by anybody 24/7 because it'll be lit by night and accessible by day.
0: I tell you what, it looks very impressive there in that glass case there and many, many years of tour, but you finally got there. So the opening is officially on this afternoon. What time is that getting underway there, Bill?
1: Festivities and opening will commence about 5:30 p.m. and proceed then for the next couple of hours.
0: And that's on Main Street in Budrum, right?
1: Main Street of Budrum, just up from the roundabout adjacent to the old post office.
0: Bill Dunn from the Budrum Palmwoods Heritage Tramway Group, thank you very much for that historical story there, mate. Very, very interesting. And get on there this afternoon and check out the opening of that. It's a wonderful locomotive train indeed. Bill, thank you very much for your time and all the best with all that, mate.
1: Thank you, Jason.
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0: It's the Sunshine Coast radio station, 104.9 Sunshine FM, Cindy Lauper, all through the night. At a quarter to eight, having a look at some local news this morning from the Sunshine Coast Independent News. The first land released at 450 Sunshine Coast Development has been snapped up, with bulk earthworks expected to begin on a site within weeks. Works are progressing on the controversial Twin Waters Master Plan community, a new 104-hectare residential project, with Stockland confirming its July and August land releases sold out, with another release expected in October. Prices started at $1.15 million and they've ranged from about $1.17 million to more than $1.4 million. And a Sunshine Coast low-cost food outlet and emergency relief service helping locals do it tough has opened a multi-million dollar new hub. The Everyday Foundation moved from its Howard Street address of 13 years to its new home at Curry Street, Nambour. The redeveloped site features a grocery shop stocked with essential items, a membership tier offering even lower prices for people under financial pressure, a meal support kitchen, emergency relief services, and a second location for the Foundation's social enterprise cafe, Beam. To some of the local news making headlines this morning at Sunshine FM.
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1: Good morning, I'm Toby Goff. Australia is marking 25 years on from the September 11 terrorist attacks and reflecting on how the world has changed. More than 3,000 people died in the 2001 tragedy, including 10 Australians. Retired United Airlines flight attendant Paul Venetto has been pushing an airline beverage cart along routes, reflecting the flight paths of the hijacked planes. He says flight crews showed incredible bravery in an unprecedented situation.
2: Oh, under those conditions, no one was trained for that, but we know that they banded together and tried to do something up against trained terrorism. It was mind-boggling what they were able to accomplish. On Flight 93, they had the opportunity to know in advance. Well, they were delayed on the ground before they took off.
1: Australia's peak housing bodies claim the federal government's tax reforms will reduce the number of new homes being built. New modelling has examined the effect of changes to negative gearing and capital gains tax concessions. Master Builders Chief Executive Danita Warne says the policies will make it harder to build a home.
3: The building industry can only do so if we have investors in the market as well as owner-occupiers. The government should reverse all three of the changes that they have made.
1: Meanwhile, the number of first homeowners who bought their property under the 5% deposit scheme in negative equity has jumped fivefold in a month. PropTrack estimates 480 first home buyer households that accessed the deposit scheme between last October and June now owe more on their mortgage than their house is actually worth. The Return Services League has accused Pauline Hanson of being extremely offensive to all veterans. The One Nation leader is being urged to apologise over a cartoon labelling Liberal MP Andrew Hastie a traitor. The former elite soldier believes he's being targeted after testifying in the Ben Robert Smith defamation case. Researchers believe a broader societal approach is needed to help prevent dementia. Most messaging about curbing Australia's leading cause of death is centred around things individuals can do to improve their health. Curtin University's Dr. Jennifer Dunn says a more holistic approach is needed.
4: Things like access to healthcare, education, transport, neighbourhood design and air quality.
1: And Australians living with a type of motor neurone disease will soon have access to a cheaper treatment through the PBS. Checking sport, finals fever has well and truly arrived in the NRL with the South Sydney Rabbitohs to take on the Newcastle Knights tonight in Sydney. Matt Dafty has reclaimed the fullback jersey from Jai Gray for Souths. Newcastle boosted by the return of Dom Young, Tyson Frizzell and Phoenix Crossland. The Opals have bowed out of the Women's Basketball World Cup in the quarterfinals, falling to Spain 89-66. And the NFL's LA Rams and San Francisco 49ers are preparing to clash at the MCG this morning. More headlines soon.
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5: Gee, I'll tell you what, the clouds are a bit on and off this morning. It was really covered in a sheet of cloud before. It's sort of breaking up a little bit. We're expecting some cloudy, showery weather for this morning. Finding up by this afternoon, though. For tomorrow, more early morning showers, easing by the afternoon. Same again for Sunday. Fine, partly cloudy conditions for Monday and fine, mostly sunny for Tuesday at this stage. Top today of just 21 degrees. We've moved up to 15, but the Bureau says it feels more like 12.
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5: Oh, it's like the prolonged winter, isn't it? Calandra Road starting to get delays opposite the race course. Nickenway Busy Bock Arena. About a 5-6 minute delay inbounds from Mountain Creek to the Sunshine Motorway up towards the Brisbane Road. Main Street Budrum building up there. So to the Sunshine Motorway around Yandina, Coolum Road. Got reports of a breakdown at Walter Hay Drive. It's at the major roundabout there at Noosaville. Just look out for that one there. It's causing a slight delay. If you're heading on down to Brisbane on the Bruce Highway, beautiful run this morning, no delays.

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One or two hits for the Jay Giles Band of the 80s and Centrefold. That song was actually written by the lead singer about a girl he used to go out with in high school. And a few years later, he saw her as a centrefold in a Playboy magazine. And boy, sort of gave him some very mixed feelings, that one there. Hello, Jason McLean here this morning for your Friday morning. Some great songs to come this hour, the likes of the late, great Bonnie Tyler, also some fine young Cannibals. I'll play Tears for Fears and a bit, well, you could say a one-hit wonder from the late 80s. That's right after this from Michael Jackson. Also, I'll be checking your fuel prices in the next 10 minutes as well. Here at 104.9 Sunshine FM, very good morning to you.

0: 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Bit of a one-hit wonder, that, Deacon Blue, Real Gone Kid. And Michael Jackson's Man in the Mirror before that, 21 past 8. Hits on the way shortly from Bonnie Tyler. Also play some Fine Young Cannibals, their debut hit shortly.
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0: More music, more memories, more often 104.9 Sunshine FM. That was the first ever hit for Fine Young Cannibals of the 80s, Johnny Come Home, and Bonnie Tyler's hit, It's a Heartache. It was a heartache when she passed away recently. What a great talent she was indeed. It's now 27 past 8. I'll have a look at your roads very, very shortly. Not too bad for a Friday, I've got to say. Now, what's happening at Steps this week? Why not come down to Steps Cafe on George and try their student special, which changes every week? This week, try a delicious loaded chicken baked potato, which was created by Harmony at the cafe. Next week, it's nachos, beans or beef. Steps Cafe on George, open Monday to Friday, 8 a.m. to 2 p.m. Station sponsor Steps Pathways College, creating brighter futures for young people with a disability and autism.
1: 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Traffic.
0: Around about a 5 minute delay inbound from Sibby Downs up through to Brisbane Road through Mountain Creek for the Sunshine Motorway. Outbound's all pretty good at the moment. Sunshine Motorway getting slight delay southbound through to Yandina Coolum Road. Got that breakdown still on your Monday, well, Walter Hay Drive actually, at the roundabout heading southbound Noosaville. Getting a slight delay with that. Inbound Maroochydore Road through Kunda Park. Very slow conditions, very heavy now. Wattulla up through Bock Arena for Nicklin Way. Calland Road opposite the racecourse. Usual delays there up to a few minutes. No delays, though, if you're heading on down to Brisbane this morning for the Bruce Highway.
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Tears for Fears there. Everybody Wants to Rule the World, back in the days of Saddam Hussein and Colonel Gaddafi. Remember that? Frank Sinatra, his version of Mrs. Robinson before that, at 19 to 9 with Jason McLean this morning. Sheryl Crow on the way very shortly. Hey, what about the first ever NFL regular season game happening at the Melbourne Cricket Ground this morning? The crowds are just flocking in right now. You can see them. I'm seeing it on the TV screen. Gates open at 7:30. See, the game kicks off at 10:30. Isn't that weird, going to watch a game of football at 10:30 in the morning? The reason they're doing that is because it's prime time Thursday night viewing in the United States around about 7:30. So, yeah, you've got to do it for the Americans, don't you? Anyway, it should be an interesting game. It's the San Francisco 49ers and the Los Angeles Rams. You can catch that one on TV. Interesting game, NFL, I've got to say. It takes them, what, 3 or 4 hours to wrap up a 60-minute game, but hey, fun to watch. Have some local news coming up very shortly right now, continuing with the music OMD, If You Leave at Sunshine FM. Morning.

0: 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Cheryl Crow there. She just recorded that only 2 years ago, a song called Do It Again. At 10 to 9, final look at local news this morning, and Queensland police report they have charged two people following the alleged theft of a caravan from Majimba on Wednesday. It will be alleged that between 8:30am and 10am, a man and woman attended a caravan park on Cottonwood Street in a red Nissan Navara and stole a Coromel caravan. Police subsequently located their car in the Coolamera yesterday and arrested a 41-year-old man and a 43-year-old woman. Both have been charged with one count each of unlawful use of a motor vehicle. The 41-year-old man is due to appear before Maroochydore Magistrates Court today, whilst the woman was granted police bail and is due to appear before Maroochydore Court on the 1st of October. A reminder today, it's Brave Hearts Day, which is an annual campaign dedicated to raising awareness and funds to prevent child sexual abuse and exploitation. To register, donate and receive your free supporter pack, go to their website. It's braveheartsday.com.au. And it's grand final day in Sunshine Coast Gympie Rugby League this Sunday. In A grade, Minor Premiers Coolum meet the Caloundra Sharks. In reserve grade, it's Caboolture taking on Caloundra. C grade sees Yandina take on Merry Valley. Caloundra meet Noosa in the under-19s. And in the women's, Caboolture play Kiwana. Grand final day all at Sunshine Coast Stadium this Sunday, with the under-19s grand final kicking off the day at 9:50am. The A-grade match gets underway from 4:30. To some of the local news making headlines this morning at Sunshine FM.
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And Precious to Me at 5 to 9. Got your latest local news, well, local national news coming up, and some sport and weather as well. Lou Phillips keeping you company up to midday today. Today's fun fact before I go, you know human hair is as strong as aluminium, which is strange, hey, because you can cut hair with scissors, but could you cut aluminium sheet with scissors? No, I don't think so. Anyway, that's what the scientists say. Our hair is strong as aluminium. Hope you got a heart as strong as steel. Taking up to the news, this Baby Come Back, Pato Banton.

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1: Good morning, I'm Toby Goff. Australians are pausing to remember the lives lost in the September 11 terror attacks, 25 years on from the attack which changed the world. More than 3,000 people were killed in coordinated attacks across the United States in 2001. Hundreds of emergency personnel died while trying to save those in New York's Twin Towers after two planes were flown into the structures. Firefighter Peter Faluca was inside the North Tower when the South collapsed and says it was a terrifying experience.
2: We didn't know that as we're going up the flight of stairs, we get reports from different police officers and whatnot who was getting outside information, which we weren't able to get. He said, "Fellas, I just want to give you a heads up. You know, we just got a report of a third plane inbound."
1: Federal police are investigating death threats made against Pauline Hanson online. It's understood one post features a man calling for the One Nation leader's assassination, while another man has declared he would shoot and kill her. The AFP says it has received a report in relation to the matter. The federal government's bill to cap allied health services for veterans at $5,000 will go to the lower house on Monday after it was blocked by the Senate. The opposition, Greens and Independents joined forces to thwart the legislation. Coalition of Veterans Voices spokesperson John Armfield says he'll be watching to see how Labor MPs vote in the House of Reps.
3: A lot of MPs have family members that have served and been injured. Some have actually served and been injured in service, but many have a lot of veterans in their electorate and are currently on very thin margins.
1: Treasury is investigating ways to address the financial fallout from a surge in global interest rates, high oil prices and inflation. There are fears it could drive the Australian and other economies into a recession. Australians are being urged to help fight against child abuse this Brave Hearts Day. The annual event raises awareness and funds to support prevention and counselling services. Figures show more than one in four Australians report experiencing sexual abuse in childhood. Also making news, rescue operations are underway in eastern China after a ship fire killed at least 25 people at a major shipyard. 12 people were safely evacuated from the cargo vessel, which had 42 crew members on board for repairs at the time of the blaze. Authorities are now searching for the remaining workers. Checking sport, the Newcastle Knights insist they're not content with their dramatic revival this season. Last year's Wooden Spooners have roared back into finals football against the Rabbitohs tonight under new coach Justin Holbrook. Thousands of fans are streaming into the MCG for this morning's first ever NFL regular season match in Australia. The San Francisco 49ers will take on the LA Rams. And the Opals have bowed out of the Women's Basketball World Cup in the quarterfinals with a 23-point loss to Spain. I'm Toby Goff. More headlines soon.
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4: The forecast for the rest of your Friday on the Sunshine Coast: cloudy and a high chance of showers, most likely in the late afternoon, 80%. Maroochydore, Caloundra, Nambour and Noosa Heads across the board are 21 degrees, and Millenia and the Hinterland 18 degrees.

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I'm Lou Phillips, rolling out some great tracks for your Friday morning. I hope it's going well so far. Let's get into the music. American musician in the 70s, Boz Scaggs, and It's Over. And originally discovered by Barry White, Viola Wills opened the hour. Gonna Get Along Without You Now. That was released in 1980. More music coming up with Human Nature on 104.9 Sunshine FM.

0: morning and happy Friday. A couple of classic covers there. Cheap Trick's upbeat version of Elvis Presley's hit song, Don't Be Cruel, that was released in 1988. And Aussie lads Human Nature with a stellar cover of the Beatles' original, Got to Get You Into My Life. Well, with that in mind, Penny from Scars is on her way to tell us about their pet of the week. 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

0: 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It's great to have your company this morning. 60s band Jerry and the Pacemakers, I'm the One. The Commitments before that with their Chain of Fools that was released in 1991 when the movie of the same name came out. And the perfect karaoke song, 60s singer Dusty Springfield, Son of a Preacher Man. 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

The unique vocals of British singer James Blunt, 1973, and the sensational Tina Turner before that for the double play Private Dancer that was released in 1985. 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
0: You've got an extra special pet looking for a new home. Tell us about them.
1: Look, I do. I have a one-year-old Cooley dog called Flash. Now, a Cooley is a bit like a collie, so it's an Australian working day, a dog bred for herding and, you know, the general high stamina, intelligent breed. So Flash has come to us as a sad surrender. He's come off a property and he won't be suitable for suburbia. He actually does need a really active lifestyle. He's such a gorgeous guy. He's only about 18 kilos, so he's not that big a lad.
0: No.
1: But he's intelligent, loyal, loves affection. He has been an outside boy only, but we think he'd really enjoy having a bit of a mix of both. So no small yards, some property. He's okay with other dogs. He doesn't live with them, but he certainly is interested in meeting other dogs. And, you know, people who are used to a working breed family would absolutely be the best for him.
0: Yeah, they're very social, the collies, aren't they?
1: Look, he's a coolie. So he's a bit like a collie, but a coolie. And, yeah, look, he's a lovely boy, handsome, beautiful-looking dog and beautiful nature. Let's find him the right active home.
0: Yes, let's find Flash a home. Also, you've got an open day this Sunday.
1: Yeah, we do. So we're super excited. This is our second one. And we're basically inviting the community in to see behind the scenes at Scars. It's this Sunday on site at the shelter, 10 a.m. till 2 p.m. It's a day for the family. We don't want people to bring their own dogs and pets. It's all about our rescue cats and dogs. But heaps of good stuff for the kids to do. Lots of really great talks. Learn about fostering, volunteering. You know, hear about adopting, get in and see what Scars does, see behind the scenes and meet some of our beautiful rescue cats and dogs in person.
0: Oh, it's a great day. I actually went last year and it was fantastic. Okay, thanks, Penny. So if you can give Flash a home, go and visit Penny and the team over at the Sunshine Coast Animal Refuge, and you can find them on Sippy Creek Road in Tanawar.

0: groovy little number. It's 14 to 10 on Sunshine FM. How's your morning going? A little bit windy out there this morning, isn't it? Fictional rock band The Archies, and if you remember the Archie comics, well, I was more of a Phantom girl myself, Sugar Sugar, and Simply Red before that for Your Babies from 1992, Ross Wilson kicked off the triple play, Bed of Nails. Well, that's a bit extreme, isn't it? Let's keep the tunes rolling in. Marsha Hines coming up soon on Sunshine Coast Radio Station 104.9 Sunshine FM.
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0: 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All the way from Memphis for the 60s double, the Box Tops and the Letter. Such a happy Friday morning song from Marsha Hines for the triple play, You, that was released in 1977. But you'll have to shake your tail feather all the way to the news at 10 o'clock now with Ray Charles and the Blues Brothers. 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
1: Well, I heard about the fella you've been dancing with all over the neighborhood. So why didn't you ask me, baby?

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1: Hello, I'm Toby Goff. The Defence Minister says the September 11 terror attack shaped the world as we know it today, as the world marks 25 years since the tragedy. More than 3,000 people were killed in coordinated attacks across the United States in 2001, most of those in New York's Twin Towers. Richard Miles has told Nine it was an incident which dramatically altered the lives of so many.
2: It is a day which has completely shaped the world in which we all live now, and my thoughts on this anniversary, very much with those who paid the ultimate sacrifice, both on the day but in the wars since, and those whose lives have been very significantly impacted.
1: One Nation MP Barnaby Joyce has apologised to Andrew Hastie if he, quote, feels a sense of offence about a cartoon labelling him a traitor. The SAS veteran turned Liberal MP has been calling for One Nation to take the episode of the cartoon down. Australia's peak housing groups are urging the federal government to reverse its newly passed housing tax reforms. Independent modelling claims Labor's budget reforms will reduce the number of new homes built and increase rent prices. Master Builders Chief Executive Danita Warne says the measures are worsening the housing crisis.
3: We need to be turbocharging investment in housing as opposed to restricting it.
1: Treasury is bracing for a potential rise in global interest rates as oil prices climb on the back of developments in the Middle East conflict. There are fears higher energy prices will fuel global inflation, pushing Australia and other economies closer to a recession. The spectacle of American football has landed on our shores, with Melbourne hosting the first regular match of the NFL season. Tens of thousands of fans have packed the MCG with the action to kick off this hour. It costs between $10 and $15 million to secure the game, but it's expected to deliver a $300 million economic boost. Victorian Premier Ben Carroll says the event has already paid for itself.
4: Well and truly, this event is just dividends for our hotels, dividends for our pubs, our clubs. Look, everyone is talking about Melbourne, Victoria.
1: Also making news, at least 24 kids have been killed in fires in the Congo's rebel-held settlement of Bukavu. Dozens more have been hospitalised, with local officials warning the death toll could still rise. Checking sport, the Sydney Roosters have secured back-to-back undefeated minor